You know, we be coming from like the worst conditions, the worst circumstances, the trenches, the gutter. Sometimes we be forced to make decisions that we don't even want to make. It'd be about survival. At the end of the day, we be having good hearts. They just be in bad places.

Robert sounds surprised. The vague heart steps, the brain joined the light. Loneliness is awful, sorrow is hard.

Buffet, Buffet, Buffet, Buffet, Buffet, Buffet, Buffet, Buffet, Buffet, Buffet, Buffet, Buffet, Buffet, Buffet, Buffet, Buffet, Buffet, Buffet, Buffet, Buffet, Buffet, Buffet, Buffet, Buffet, Buffet, Buffet, Buffet, Buffet, Buffet, Buffet, Buffet, Buffet, Buffet, Buffet, Buffet, Buffet, Buffet, Buffet, Buffet, Buffet, Buffet, Buffet, Buffet, Buffet, Buffet, Buffet, Buffet, Buffet, Buffet, Buffet, Buffet, Buffet, Buffet, Buffet, Buffet, Buffet, Buffet, Buffet, Buffet, Buffet, Buffet, Buffet, Buffet, Buffet, Buffet, Buffet, Buffet, Buffet, Buffet, Buffet, Buffet, Buffet, Buffet, Buffet, Buffet, Buff

exact word. Periphery attacking, overloaded app words. You deal with the hacks or rap word. Step to the team that puts limits on your dreams unattended. To a screen unattended, to the gleam, an artificial glow. That parts of God-given lessons, bended like an odds-driven scheme of God ended. Take up your sentence, seem like intentions of the dreams where you ended up deceived. The tensions that we deal with, solutions we can deal with. You cannot lose. What is your real twitch? Could be dues, or what do we deal with? Wait, dues, or what we dealt with? Don't gel with the fakes. Happy for the fans and the fans, or hell with the flakes. What we needed was the spell of the aches. So we damned if we err. Oh.

waters of trouble. So we're damned if we can't all put a little good in the air. You need some overstanding your head. The plan where we stand is a net, it's an illusion. And every scam is a cherub when we're young. We had planned to be this, and never stood up from where we planted the pears. It isn't all the same as landing in air. The waters of trouble, so we're damned if we air. Oh. Air, oh.